0: like watered down country with a side of nothing, stick with the other guys. For the good stuff, you're already here. 99.9 Gator Country.
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Halloween Horror Nights tickets are up for grabs in the Battle of the Sexes all this week. Coming up at 7:20, we'll be looking for a lady to take on Brad. Ladies, just for playing, you're getting those tickets and a parking pass to Universal Orlando Resort Halloween Horror Nights.

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summer's winding down, and we know you want to enjoy what's left of it. But before you celebrate this Labor Day weekend, plan ahead and know all your options. If you drink, don't get behind the wheel. Instead, designate a sober driver or catch a ride service. And if you are the designated sober driver, commit to staying sober.

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needed some time. She could get on with her life and I'd get on with mine. Thought I would be fine, but maybe not. I knew she'd find a way to get over me, but I never thought.

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